what tomorrow might bring. Violence, destruction, who knows? 'Cause time is slipping away.

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Ask for advice, get money twice. I'm from the dirty, but that Chico nice. Y'all call it a moment, I call it life.

0: before you go, there's something I want you to have.
1: Oh, it's beautiful. But wait a minute, isn't this?
0: Yeah, yes it is.
1: But I thought the old lady dropped them into the ocean in the air.

Through fire and ice, thunder and rain, the Skeleton King will rise once again in twilight.